0: Unit 8, B.
1: America, where everything is bigger and better, has the biggest trees, the tallest buildings, the longest bridges, the fastest jets, and the most powerful corporations.

0: A letter from New York.
1: July 7, 1975. We are now in New York. It's very hot in the streets between the skyscrapers, but our hotel room is nice and cool.

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1: This song is not a rebel song. This song is Someday, Bloody Someday.

says, oh, wrong number, sorry to waste your time. And I think to myself, why now? Why me? Why?